0: Why were the beetles of such interest to the high priest of the terrible goddess of Kaili?
1: Help.
0: Why was Ringo pursued to the ends of the earth by a group of Eastern thugs?
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0: And why was Paul threatened by a B-E-E-T-L-E?
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0: Help is on the way. 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
0: Will John live to sleep in his pit once more? Will Paul ever get back to his electric organ? Will George be reunited with his ticker tape machine? And Ringo, will he ever play the drums again? To discover the answers to these startling questions, be sure to see the colorful adventures of the Beatles, more colorful than ever, in color, in...
5: Help! Help! Help!
0: A United Artists release.

She walked into this bar. She threw a $5 bill on the bar. The bartender says, ma'am, that $5 bill is counterfeit. My God, she says, I've been raped. Now, rape? Well, that's when I walked in. So I made a lunge for her, and she made a lunge for me. So we had lunch together, and, whale tail under glass. No. Takes too long to make, 20 years. I says, crime doesn't pay. She says, no, but the hours are good, and you're your own boss. I said, you sound bitter. She says, I am. My brother got sent up for rape, you know, assault with friendly weapon. And assault with friendly, you're mixed up. Sober up. Now, and my buddy, he went from China right to Egypt, you know. He had 10 wives. In fact, he used to say, I can make love to all 10 of them. So they rushed him right to Las Vegas, threw him on the stage of a big nightclub there. The curtain went up, 500 people, but after the third girl, he fainted. The boss refunded everybody's money, grabbed this guy by the neck and shook him, says, what's the idea? Well, he says, I don't know, it must have been the rehearsal. Now this, get out of here. Now, here is a song that I haven't played in many years. It's called, If You See My Girlfriend Lou Out With Someone New, Don't Tell Me, Let Him Catch It Too. Mambo. it's about this girl. She's a real clown. She went to the doctor one day, and she says, you know, Doc, I can have one drink, and I get all over sexed. What can you do for that? So he gave her 5 martinis and locked the door. Now, he's a great doctor. I went out to his house last Christmas. Their son wanted to watch for Christmas, so they let him. And no, let's see. And they have cats. I think she has something like 21 cats. The word is, she has the biggest cat house in Reno.

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The boys are back, the boys are back. The boys are back, the boys are back. The boys are back, the boys are back. The boys are back in town. Thank you very much. Thank you.

0: Oh, I've got a lovely bunch of coconuts. Or they are standing in a row. Oh, big one, small one, some as big as your head. La la la la la la la la. That's what the showman said. What other ones I know? Must be another one I know. What other ones? What other songs did I know? I've been working on the river when I say that. Roll, roll, your boy, I say that. What other songs I know?
1: A studio in Hollywood. The biggest names in singing. Lionel, Paul, Kenny, Bruce, Huey, Ray, Tina, Cindy, Kim Carnes, and Michael. Joined together to create a song that saved the world.

Louisiana, there's some damage being done. It's aerial blight I had to fight, my defense was nearly none. But there came a proven answer, Ben Late saved the day. Ben Late twice a season, and your beans won't waste away.

Welcome back to our musty mausoleum. Side 2 of our sponsored LP is being brought to you by Sad Sam's Used Her Slot. The special today is an almost new 1934 model, which belonged to an old lady from Pasadena, who only used it once. And if you hurry, she goes with it. And now, back to our music. Open the doors and let all the little ones in. Don't make them wait. It's a happy time there. After today is Children's Day at the morgue. Look at the smiles and red rosy cheeks. Here they come right through the gate. Hear the sound of joyous laughter. Today is Children's Day at the morgue. I love to see them at play, but it moves me to tears. Have to be sure that they don't take away souvenirs. The little dears. There will be ice cream, candy, and cake and balloons. Don't you be late. Come along and bring the family. Today is Children's Day at the

0: love to see them at play, but it moves me to tears. Have to be sure that they don't take away souvenirs. The little dears, there will be ice cream, candy and cake and balloons. Don't you be late, come along and bring the family. Today is Children's Day, I say it's Children's Day. Hooray, it's Children's Day at the morgue. When I hear those tender songs of childhood, I get all choked up. What a time we had on the last Children's Day. It was a picnic.
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1: In a moment, you'll be there.
2: Now, I'm sure that you will agree that that was a very fine production and undoubtedly cost a lot of money, which it did. Now,
3: on this recording, you will hear an orchestra of singing birds. Every sound in this musical composition, every note, chord, background, solo, every sound and every combination of sounds was emitted originally from the throats of birds. If at certain moments they seem a little off pitch, it's because the bird you're hearing that moment sings a little off pitch. But keep in mind, as you listen, that nothing has been added. If you think you hear something that sounds like a particular musical instrument, or a human voice, or anything else other than bird calls, you're wrong. It's bird songs, and nothing but bird songs, that you're about to hear. It's not intended to sound like an aviary. It's intended to sound like this Symphony of the Birds.
4: Ah. 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

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What happened to my town that they called Calvada? That town they promised to me. What happened to that town that they called Calvada? Where did they build it? Out on the sea? Did they put it on a rocket or a ship from outer space? Or did somebody steal it from an inhuman race? What happened to that town that they called Calvada? That town belongs to me. That town belongs to me.

0: What happened to that town that they called Calvada? Where did they build it? Out on the sea?
1: Did he hop on a rocket or a ship from outer space? Or did someone steal him from an inhuman race?
0: What's happened to that town that they call Calvada? That town belongs to me. That town belongs to me.

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1: All of you are going to die!
2: This is some sick revenge thing, man.
0: But these people are finally drawing the line.
2: They want to kill us.
0: Now, they're fighting back with a vengeance. 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

0: This is Buddy Lester with their favorite joke. 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
1: Joey, tell us your favorite joke.
2: Okay. It may sound morbid, but it's not. It's humorous, very humorous. It's a story of a gentleman who is burying his wife. He's at the cemetery. He's crying. And over in a corner is another gentleman. He's carrying on hysterically. And somebody says, "Who's the gentleman over there crying hysterically? I know the husband." "Oh, that fella crying hysterically? That was the wife's lover." And the husband hears this, and he walks over, puts his arm around the wife's lover, and he says, "Don't cry. I'll get married again."

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Next, in Roger Powell's ballad, The Glowing Far Horizon, we see how a synthesizer, in this case the ARP 2600, blends with traditional instruments to create rich and flowing orchestral textures.

0: This guy's a fucking mook.
1: But I didn't say nothing.
0: And we don't pay mooks.
1: A mook? I'm a mook?
0: Yeah.
1: What's a mook?
2: A mook? What's a mook?
3: I don't know.
2: What's a mook?
1: You can't call me a mook.

0: I was tootling along in my go-wagon, testing my new chrome oil dipstick, which I had just infused in my glittering mill. I wigged out completely as my bulging peepers took in the sight that I'm about to relate to you. There, cruising along the white line slightly in front of my left front fender, was a chopped and channeled container painted a bright squash plum red. And written on the side in glowing gangrene letters was the title, Von Hutch, the Mad Martian Pinstriper. Man, like I almost flipped my wig, for you see, the whole container wasn't over 12 inches long. I gave a blast on my horn, and we both came to a screeching halt, at which time I commenced to find out who or what was doing the navigating of this pint-sized bomb. As I approached this vehicle cautiously, the door swung open, and out popped this little 3.5-inch high weirdie, who I found out later was Von Hutch, the Mad Martian Pinstriper himself. All of a sudden, he leaped on my leather jacket and started making with the wildest pinstriping. And when he ran out of jacket, he started on me. Man, this shook me into a state of fright. So I disengaged the contact and blasted off for home. Upon reaching my pad, I descended from my bomb and shocksville. My whole car, from bumper to bumper, was pinstriped, including my cherry spinner hubcaps. I looked around for Von Hutch, but couldn't find him nowhere. Until I gazed at my pad, he was pinstriping the whole house. Like I now possess a completely pinstriped jacket, a completely pinstriped car, a pinstriped house inside and out, which my folks don't know about yet, and the only pinstriped cocker spaniel in existence. Man, like, please, if you know what I should do, please write me. Jerry Madison, 5810 South Normandy, Hollywood, California.
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2: Hey, this is Unit 47, we got a 10-4 on that. Hey Frank, is this that Black Flag group again?
3: Yeah, Joe, 10-4. Chief Gates is in the real uproar.
2: What the hell are we waiting for then? Let's go down and beat up some of them damn punk rockers.
4: It's not my imagination. I've got a gun on my back.
5: 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And get the SST Records 12-inch EP from Black Flag with Jealous Again, Revenge, White Minority, No Values, and You Bet.
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1: And Jerry Lewis.
0: We'd like to tell you all about our latest and funniest picture for Paramount.
1: Of course, you mean the caddy.
0: Oh, of course. You know, Jerry, I don't remember the last time I had so much fun making a picture.
1: Boy, I'll say. How about that scene when I wrecked the department store that I'm working in?
0: Yeah, and what about the scene when I come home and find a strange, and I do mean strange, man in my bed, and it turns out to be you?
1: Tell him about the terrific game of golf I play. Go on, tell him.
0: Terrific. I've never seen golf played that way before.
2: Crazy, man, crazy.
1: I hate to brag, folks, but I think the caddy is the funniest picture we've made. No kidding, it's got 90 riotous minutes of howls, gags, fun, and more heartwarming entertainment than you and the family ever saw.
0: You'll love Jerry and me and the caddy.
1: Take my word for it, the caddy is the most hilarious picture we've ever made. Come on, join the fun. See Paramount's the caddy.
0: Yeah, the caddy. Is that all right, you cocksucker?
1: How was that, you shithead?
0: Without reading it?
3: I'm with you.
1: Okay. Next, you still rolling?
0: Still rolling?
1: All right, start.
0: You can cut that bit out.
1: Okay.
0: Now, this is Dean Martin.
1: And Jerry Lewis, asking you to see our newest and funniest picture to date.
0: Of course, you mean the caddy.
1: You bet I do. The caddy is filled with 90 hilarious minutes of howls, gags, fun, and heartwarming entertainment that the entire family will enjoy.
0: Crazy, man, crazy.
1: No doubt about it, Dean. This is the funniest picture we've ever made. No kidding, folks. We're sensational. Take my word for it. Come on and join the fun. See Paramount's the caddy. It'll make you shit.
0: Cut out, Mike.

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2: I am a groupie.
3: I'm a groupie.
4: You're a groupie.
0: A rock group freak like me, who digs musicians and follows them night after night to wherever their gig is. I am a groupie. I'm 16 years old. I am a groupie. I get where I want to go any way I can. Thumb trips, a van, or daddy's wheels. 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And all I've got are looks and a few gimmicks. I am a

0: would say at this point that is absolutely incredible to hear those primitive drum beats and the overt and blatant reference to Satan.
1: That is unbelievable. Every time I hear it, it gets me, I guess the word to describe would be the creeps. Sometimes late at night I have to play this, and it's not fun to play that type of beat after midnight, believe me. But if you think that's unbelievable, I've got more of this song for you.
2: Hey, what? You know what?

0: Boy, that's a pretty song.
1: Yeah, but what are they trying to say?
2: We spent a week on our uninhabited island. One morning, we spotted a white sail on the horizon on the other side of the calm lagoon, and we waved our flags to attract its attention. The small flag shown here is that of the New York Explorers Club. Shortly after, the first natives waded ashore, impeccably clad in European clothes, at any rate, as far as their underwear was concerned.

I've programmed a mortal injection. I'm very much alive. 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The boys of the Backstreet Fists.

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long as it had been since you've held a pretty young girl in your arms, the naughty stewardesses would like to take care of your problem. 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

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Oh, I got finesse and charm that I never use. Oh, I've been in what the players call an atomic set. Because I'm bona fide, certified, qualified, know where it's at. I'm a homeboy, that's all Mr. Wiggles is. I don't want no Cadillac, all I want is a mule. I don't want no silk suit, all I want is some beer. I was born down that Bigfoot country, where you get those pigtail tied knots. Pork chops real, real hot. Chillin' covered with mustard. Ham, hot, and glow with Taylor custard. I'm a homeboy. I'm from down in Richmond, VA. It old fat by singing Mr. Wiggles home, and I'm proud to say, yes, I'm a homeboy. That's all Mr. Wiggles did. I'm just an old fat back singing homeboy. Yes, I'm proud to be a homeboy. I said a homeboy.

0: long since gone the way of all flesh, it will always remain a part of our American heritage. In fact, one of this nation's great statesmen once had this to say about burlesque.
1: Take it off!
2: Yes, folks, burlesque was as American as pizza pie.
3: And twice as spicy, too.
2: Now, with that observation in mind, we come to our story of burlesque. And who could possibly be better equipped to bring you that story than that well-known lady of letters, actress, author, homemaker?
4: Honey, you forgot something.
2: Oh?
4: And three times winner of the Anatomy Award.
2: Oh, yes, yes. Well, here she is, ladies and gentlemen, Miss Gypsy Rose Lee.
4: Hello. I've been in show business almost all my life. My fondest memories are of the years most of you remember as the Depression years. Mother and I were so poor we didn't even know there was a Depression. We went broke during the boom. All we knew was that vaudeville was dead. How we missed the good old two-a-day. I mean two meals a day, not shows. That's why I started in burlesque. I don't know how I got the job. I was only 15. Of course, I was big for my age. I wasn't exactly what you'd call a stripling of a girl. I was 38 when I was 13. Billy Minsky's on 42nd Street, a haven for the tired businessman. Those men were tired of every kind of business but monkey business.
5: Heritage, folks, the show that made America blush. Billy Minsky, pilots. Girls, girls, girls. A chorus of 40, some of them are younger. 40 girls in only 39 costumes. Step ramp, the show's about to go on.

What's the password?

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Get that barbecue going, folks. The dogs are a-cooking. The burgers are being flipped. And the tall ships are a-sailing. Folks, it is the 4th of July right here in the Jungle Room. Welcome. It's time to enjoy America. Come on, WFMU. Let's do it. I got my red, white, and blue trunks on, and I'm ready to get rocked. Super highways, coast to coast, easy to get anywhere.

like I used to see, a gal that ain't so classy as her bare chassis. Oh, la la la la la la la la la la la la la la la la la la la la la la la la la la la la la la la la la la la la la la la la la la la la la la la la la la la la la la la la la la la la la la la la la la la la la la la la la la la la la la la la la la la la la la la la la la la la la la la la la la la la la la la la la la la la la la la la la la la la la la la la la la la la la la la la la la la la 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

0: Brum.
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0: Brum.
1: Oh, yeah.

0: 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Drum, did you say drunk? 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

lum, delay, delum, delay, delum. 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An uglier gal you've never seen, but she's got that long green delay, delum, delay, delum, delay, delum, delay, delum.

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0: station. Now's the time, it's intermission. Step right up, we have the very best for you.
1: Todd Aponic Todd out here in Radio Land. Brothers and sisters, I want you to know it just takes 5 seconds. 5 seconds to decide whether you want to be part of the problem or whether you want to dance your ass off. Ladies and gentlemen, Barrett Whitfield and the Savages!

Thank you. You in Jersey City, New Jersey. Our next song is called Bloody Mary.

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That man will love you and he'll pet you until it's a doggone shame.

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0: man and an ant were exposed to radiation simultaneously, the result would be terrible indeed. For the result would be Mant. I feel I should warn you. The story of Mant is based on scientific fact, on theories that have appeared in national magazines.
1: Anyway, the ant's saliva must have gotten into Bill's bloodstream and gone straight to his brain, just as the radiation, which is measured in units called Rentgens, was released.
2: And that's how he became a...
1: Mant.
3: Gotcha.

0: And you're getting too fresh. So button it.
1: Cranko's having a party at his pad on August Alley with genuine imported beatniks from Los Angeles and everything. Bring your own refreshments, as long as they wear leotards. It should be a gas. The last time he had a party, it was raided, and they carted off two policewomen making it in the back room. Get there early, though, because there won't be enough rollaway beds to go around. You might have to ball with somebody you've already balled. Cranko knows everybody, including Frida, who strips at the drop of a penny, and Raffia the poet, who was not only an angry young man, but a dirty old man as well. I like Cranko. He has wheels. He once told the proprietor of the Renaissance he was Woody Guthrie, had him selling tickets for a folk song concert. Oh, and another time he sold tickets for a reincarnation party for James Dean and Dylan Thomas. The cat's not commercial or anything. It's just that even that hole he lives in costs money. Sometimes he lends his pad to people to ball in and hides in the closet to watch when he doesn't join in. Anyway, he's having a party and you're invited. If you got any Leadbelly or Bird records, you don't have to bring any wine.

Hipsters! Flipsters! And finger popping daddies! Knock me your lobes! I came to lay Caesar out, not to hip you to him. The bad jazz a man blows, wails long after he's cut out. The groovy is often stashed with their frames, so don't put Caesar down. The swinging Brutus has laid a story on you that Caesar was hungry for power. If it was so, it was a sad drag, and sadly hath this Caesar cat answered it. Here with a pass from Brutus and the other brass, for Brutus is a worthy stud, yea, so are they all worthy studs. I came to wail at Caesar's wake. He was my buddy, and he leveled with me. Yet Brutus digs that he had eyes for power, and Brutus is a solid cat. It is true, he hath returned with many freaks in chains and brought them home to Rome. Yea, the booty was looty and hip the treasury well. Dost thou dig that this was Caesar's groove for the push? When the cats with the empty kicks have copped out, yea, Caesar hath copped out too and cried up a storm. To be a world grabber, a stiffer riff must be blown. Without bread, a stud can't even rule an anthill. Yet Brutus was swinging for the moon, and yea, Brutus was a worthy stud, and all you cats were gassed on the Rubicon when he came on like a king freak. Three times I laid the kingly wig on him, and thrice did he put it down. Was this the move of a greedy hipster? Yet Brutus said he dug the lick, and yea, a hipper cat has never blown. Some claim that Brutus' story was a drag, but I dug the story was solid. I came here to blow. Now stay cool while I blow. You all dug him once because you are hip that he was solid. How can you now come on so square? Now that he has tapped out of this world, City Hall has flipped and swung to a drunken zoo. And all you cats have goofed to Wig City. Dig me hard. My ticker is in the coffin there with Caesar. And yea, I must stay cool till it flippeth back to me.